has changed, girl. Are we living in the same world? I gain a little distance and it turns into a strange world. I ain't cheating, I ain't creeping, I ain't messing around. Are we still talking about that little text message you found? Or maybe it's your thoughts that are keeping you down. Or maybe it's your friends pulling this to the ground. You're the only one I really wanna be with. I know you still think I'll never ever be shit. Got everybody thinking that we quit. Friends being like, damn, did he hit?